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3: Pleasant conditions continue across southwest Michigan this evening and tonight under clear skies as the low falls to around 60 degrees. We'll warm up a bit for Saturday with highs near 80. That comes along with a breeze from the southwest and slightly higher humidity under partly to mostly sunny skies. An isolated shower or two will be possible. Many areas will stay dry. We'll be slightly cooler for Sunday with highs in the mid-70s, partly cloudy skies before rain chances increase by Tuesday. Tracking southwest Michigan's weather, I'm Storm Team 8 meteorologist Blake Harms.
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3: Pleasant conditions continue across southwest Michigan this evening and tonight under clear skies as the low falls to around 60 degrees. We'll warm up a bit for Saturday with highs near 80. That comes along with a breeze from the southwest and slightly higher humidity under partly to mostly sunny skies. An isolated shower or two will be possible. Many areas will stay dry. We'll be slightly cooler for Sunday with highs in the mid-70s, partly cloudy skies, before rain chances increase by Tuesday. Tracking southwest Michigan's weather, I'm Storm Team 8 meteorologist Blake Harms.
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0: Hey, it's Scotty Budd. Hope you have a great weekend. Coming up on Monday, I'll tell you why I may not leave the house all weekend. Plus, we've got all the news, weather, traffic, and sports you need to get your week going. 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
2: Pleasant conditions continue across southwest Michigan this evening and tonight under clear skies as the low falls to around 60 degrees. We'll warm up a bit for Saturday with highs near 80. That comes along with a breeze from the southwest and slightly higher humidity under partly to mostly sunny skies. An isolated shower or two will be possible. Many areas will stay dry. We'll be slightly cooler for Sunday with highs in the mid-70s, partly cloudy skies, before rain chances increase by Tuesday. Tracking southwest Michigan's weather, I'm Storm Team 8 meteorologist Blake Harms.
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3: A summer-like day is on the way for Southwest Michigan. We'll start the day with a morning low near 60, then we'll warm to an afternoon high in the low to mid 80s. Combine that with dew points near 70, that'll make for a warm and humid day. We'll see partly to mostly sunny skies through the afternoon with a very small chance of a stray sprinkle. Southwest winds will also gust over 25 miles per hour. We'll cool down a bit into Sunday with highs in the mid 70s and a chance for a shower. Tracking Southwest Michigan's weather, I'm Storm Teammate Meteorologist Blake Harms.
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1: A summer-like day is on the way for southwest Michigan. We'll start the day with a morning low near 60, then we'll warm to an afternoon high in the low to mid-80s. Combine that with dew points near 70, that'll make for a warm and humid day. We'll see partly to mostly sunny skies through the afternoon with a very small chance of a stray sprinkle. Southwest winds will also gust over 25 miles per hour. We'll cool down a bit into Sunday with highs in the mid-70s and a chance for a shower. Tracking southwest Michigan's weather, I'm Storm Team 8 meteorologist Blake Harms.
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And you know what I'm talking about. 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
1: A summer-like day is on the way for southwest Michigan. We'll start the day with a morning low near 60, then we'll warm to an afternoon high in the low to mid-80s. Combine that with dew points near 70, that'll make for a warm and humid day. We'll see partly to mostly sunny skies through the afternoon with a very small chance of a stray sprinkle. Southwest winds will also gust over 25 miles per hour. We'll cool down a bit into Sunday with highs in the mid-70s and a chance for a shower. Tracking southwest Michigan's weather, I'm Storm Team 8 meteorologist Blake Harms.
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to San Francisco, she must have lost her way. Posting a poster of Pancho and Cisco one California day. She says she believes in a Robin Hood and brotherhood and colors of green and gray.

San Francisco, I will be Gadgeway. I'll be the Count of Monte Cristo, you'll be the Countess May.

misunderstood. 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

0: Hey, it's Scotty Budd. Hope you have a great weekend. Coming up on Monday, I'll tell you why I may not leave the house all weekend. Plus, we've got all the news, weather, traffic, and sports you need to get your week going. 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
2: A summer-like day is on the way for southwest Michigan. We'll start the day with a morning low near 60, then we'll warm to an afternoon high in the low to mid-80s. Combine that with dew points near 70, that'll make for a warm and humid day. We'll see partly to mostly sunny skies through the afternoon with a very small chance of a stray sprinkle. Southwest winds will also gust over 25 miles per hour. We'll cool down a bit into Sunday with highs in the mid-70s and a chance for a shower. Tracking southwest Michigan's weather, I'm SRM teammate meteorologist Blake Harms.
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2: A summer-like day is on the way for southwest Michigan. We'll start the day with a morning low near 60, then we'll warm to an afternoon high in the low to mid-80s. Combine that with dew points near 70, that'll make for a warm and humid day. We'll see partly to mostly sunny skies through the afternoon with a very small chance of a stray sprinkle. Southwest winds will also gust over 25 miles per hour. We'll cool down a bit into Sunday with highs in the mid-70s and a chance for a shower. Tracking southwest Michigan's weather, I'm SRM teammate meteorologist Blake Harms.
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2: A comfortable start to our Saturday with some sunshine, becoming partly cloudy into the afternoon, with a light southwest breeze and highs in the lower 80s. Remaining mild tonight with low temperatures falling near 60. A cold front passage occurs tomorrow that'll deliver a chance of scattered afternoon showers, with highs in the mid to upper 70s. Temperatures fall further on Monday, with the next chance of rain and storms occurring on

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0: highs in the lower 80s. Remaining mild tonight with low temperatures falling near 60. A cold front passage occurs tomorrow that'll deliver a chance of scattered afternoon showers with highs in the mid to upper 70s. Temperatures fall further on Monday with the next chance of rain and storms occurring on Tuesday and Wednesday. Tracking Southwest Michigan's weather, I'm Storm Team Meteorologist Scott Larson.
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2: We took long hair and rock and roll and things that at that time were horrible, evil, you know, to some people. And here come the Monkees. No drugs. 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

0: Hey, it's Scotty Budd. Hope you have a great weekend. Coming up on Monday, I'll tell you why I may not leave the house all weekend. 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
2: A comfortable start to our Saturday with some sunshine, becoming partly cloudy into the afternoon, with a light southwest breeze and highs in the lower 80s. Remaining mild tonight with low temperatures falling near 60. A cold front passage occurs tomorrow that'll deliver a chance of scattered afternoon showers, with highs in the mid to upper 70s. Temperatures fall further on Monday, with the next chance of rain and storms occurring on Tuesday and Wednesday. Tracking southwest Michigan's weather, I'm Storm 28 meteorologist Scott Larson.
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9: A comfortable start to our Saturday with some sunshine, becoming partly cloudy into the afternoon, with a light southwest breeze and highs in the lower 80s. Remaining mild tonight with low temperatures falling near 60. A cold front passage occurs tomorrow that'll deliver a chance of scattered afternoon showers with highs in the mid to upper 70s. Temperatures fall further on Monday with the next chance of rain and storms occurring on Tuesday and Wednesday. Tracking southwest Michigan's weather, I'm Storm Team 8 meteorologist Scott Larson.
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1: 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I wonder if anybody around here has got a television set.
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8: Partly cloudy skies and increasing humidity today with a light southwest breeze. Gusts approaching 25 miles per hour with highs in the lower 80s. Tonight should be mild and quiet with lows at about 60 degrees. A cold front passage heading into Sunday looks to bring a chance of scattered afternoon showers with highs in the mid to upper 70s. Temperatures fall further moving into Monday. Some more chances for rain and storms on Tuesday and Wednesday. Tracking southwest Michigan's weather, I'm Storm Team 8 meteorologist Scott Larson.
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8: Partly cloudy skies and increasing humidity today with a light southwest breeze. Gusts approaching 25 miles per hour with highs in the lower 80s. Tonight should be mild and quiet with lows at about 60 degrees. A cold front passage heading into Sunday looks to bring a chance of scattered afternoon showers with highs in the mid to upper 70s. Temperatures fall further moving into Monday. Some more chances for rain and storms on Tuesday and Wednesday. Tracking Southwest Michigan's weather, I'm Storm Team 8 meteorologist Scott Larson.
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0: Jeff Cassidy has the top five at five every weekday afternoon. 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

0: degrees. Tonight should be mild and quiet with lows at about 60 degrees. A cold front passage heading into Sunday looks to bring a chance of scattered afternoon showers with highs in the mid to upper 70s. Temperatures fall further moving into Monday. Some more chances for rain and storms on Tuesday and Wednesday. Tracking Southwest Michigan's weather, I'm Storm Team 8 meteorologist Scott Larson.
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10: Partly cloudy skies and increasing humidity today with a light southwest breeze. Gusts approaching 25 miles per hour with highs in the lower 80s. Tonight should be mild and quiet with lows at about 60 degrees. A cold front passage heading into Sunday looks to bring a chance of scattered afternoon showers with highs in the mid to upper 70s. Temperatures fall further moving into Monday. Some more chances for rain and storms on Tuesday and Wednesday. Tracking southwest Michigan's weather, I'm Storm Team 8 meteorologist Scott Larson.
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1: 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It's 7:30, 6:30 Central Time. It's time for the Monkees. 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

0: It's the Hart Sisters, Ann and Nancy Wilson with Crazy. Gonna go crazy on you, on your greatest hits of all times, Michigan's Oldies Cool FM. I'm Scott West here every Saturday from noon until 6 o'clock. Had a nice surprise on my way into work today. I was running a little late, and I was surprised to hear my dad's favorite song from John Denver, Take Me Home. In fact, that song was the song that used at the World Cup. They picked it over a lot of other songs because it brought everybody together. It's a hot one out there today. Make sure you stay hydrated. If you're out at a car show, turn the radio up to Cool FM. It's Saturday.
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7: Partly cloudy skies and increasing humidity today with a light southwest breeze. Gusts approaching 25 miles per hour with highs in the lower 80s. Tonight should be mild and quiet with lows at about 60 degrees. A cold front passage heading into Sunday looks to bring a chance of scattered afternoon showers with highs in the mid to upper 70s. Temperatures fall further moving into Monday. Some more chances for rain and storms on Tuesday and Wednesday. Tracking southwest Michigan's weather, I'm Storm Team 8 meteorologist Scott Larson.
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One of my favorite songs from the band Bad Finger. 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

0: I gotta say, that song is kind of a futuristic song, right? A little funky, a little rocky. It's in a category all by itself. Sugarloaf, Don't Call Us, We'll Call You on Michigan's Oldies Cool FM on a Monkey's Weekend. So back in the day when I was a kid, I get out of school and TV was the thing to see. We were just starting to get cable subscriptions. We didn't have it quite yet. We had the rabbit ears. But I would make it home after I got out of school, 3 o'clock, and I would watch, in this order, The Monkees, Gilligan's Island, The Beverly Hillbillies, and The $6 Million Man. And I can remember thinking, man, does it get any better than that? Grab me some Doritos and a cold, ice cold Pepsi. Yeah, I was a Pepsi drinker way back then. Now I'm a Coca-Cola drinker. And I'm drinking the Kool-Aid because I love my Cool FM, Michigan's Oldies. I'm Scott West. That's it. Stick around.
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shaking all over on a muggy Saturday afternoon. I got to check in with the score of the Michigan game here shortly. Hopefully, they don't disappoint like they did last week. Of course, Western Michigan, if you're a fan of what the Western Michigan Broncos like, we all are. We all know who won the game. But at the end of the day, both teams lost in the eye of the public because Michigan shouldn't have won that game, obviously. And Western Michigan should have, but lost. So, yeah, I'm going to check in on the score later today. Billy Swan!

0: Righteous Brothers, Unchained Melody on Michigan's Oldies Cool FM. I'm Scott West, every Saturday from noon until 6 o'clock, reliving the glory days of my youth through music. Speaking of glory days, Bruce Springsteen, the boss, has a brand new LP completely finished. But he's delaying it intentionally due to what he describes as a clash of inspirations and complex schedulings. The boss with new stuff coming out. Ah, life is good. 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
1: Partly cloudy skies and increasing humidity today with the light southwest breeze. Gusts approaching 25 miles per hour with highs in the lower 80s. Tonight should be mild and quiet with lows at about 60 degrees. A cold front passage heading into Sunday looks to bring a chance of scattered afternoon showers with highs in the mid to upper 70s. Temperatures fall further moving into Monday. Some more chances for rain and storms on Tuesday and Wednesday. Tracking southwest Michigan's weather, I'm Storm Team 8 meteorologist Scott Larson.
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3: I remember recording I'm a Believer, and at the time thinking, for what it's worth, I think this has probably got a good shot. And I remember being introduced to Neil Diamond. He was a jingle writer in New York at the time. And they said, this is an up-and-coming young writer.
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L-O-V-E, that four-letter word you can't live without. Love the OJs on Michigan's oldies, Cool FM, on a monkey 60th anniversary weekend. I'm Scott West, every Saturday, of course, from noon until 6 o'clock. How about some Moody Blues question? Justin Hayward, back in 1970, was touring colleges across the country and talking to them about the Vietnam War and answering and responding to questions. Moody Blues on a muggy Saturday on Cool FM.

0: This is Oldies Cool FM. That's The Who with Pinball Wizard. Is it The Who or just Who? I don't know. That determiner there gets me mixed up. I'm Scott West, mixed up every Saturday from noon until 6 o'clock. I remember playing pinball at the arcade. Remember you had to go to the arcade inside the mall and go to that guy with the vest on who was about the same age as you, but had all of the power because he could kick you out of the arcade. I think I grew up on, what was it, Pac-Man, Missile Command, Frogger, and a few, and pinball. Pinball, I loved the action of tilting the game. I think there was a Star Wars pinball machine that I got hooked on. And some music news. Def Leppard has fully authorized a feature-length documentary titled Long Live Def Leppard. It's going to be released in 2027. Stick around. Some more of the greatest hits. Some Monkey hits. 60 years. Wow, as time flies. On Michigan's Oldies Cool FM.
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Beloved Spoonful, hot town, summer in the city, back of my neck's getting really gritty, especially today, man. I got up and I was just in a sea of sweat. I'm like, what is today, the September 12th? And it's like, feels like 90 degrees. I ain't complaining, because we know, before you know it, cold stuff's going to be around. Red Bow!

0: How about a memoriam? I was looking back at, I have a playlist, and one of my songs is We Disagree from Dave Mason. And I forgot that he had passed away this year. The co-founder of Traffic, of course, We Just Disagree, one of my favorite songs. But I know we lost Dolly Parton recently, but we also lost Frank Beard, the drummer for ZZ Top. Bonnie Tyler, of course, Total Eclipse of the Heart, and Bob Weir, and David Clayton Thomas from Blood, Sweat, and Tears. So that's a sign for you to say, if you're like me and you're getting older and you still have some close friends around, remember to tell them how important they are. Stick around. We've got some important cool FM music coming up on a Saturday.
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7: Partly cloudy skies and increasing humidity today with a light southwest breeze. Gusts approaching 25 miles per hour with highs in the lower 80s. Tonight should be mild and quiet with lows at about 60 degrees. A cold front passage heading into Sunday looks to bring a chance of scattered afternoon showers with highs in the mid to upper 70s. Temperatures fall further moving into Monday. Some more chances for rain and storms on Tuesday and Wednesday. Tracking southwest Michigan's weather, I'm Storm Team 8 meteorologist Scott Larson.
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You showed me the turtles on Michigan's Oldies Cool FM. On this date today in history, September 12th, 1975, Pink Floyd released their magnum opus, Wish You Were Here, which immediately shot to number one on the charts. And if you're a fan of Pink Floyd, the British Royal Mint is now selling a solid gold Dark Side of the Moon guitar pick that can actually be played. The price tag for collectors is only $7,800. I don't know what it is in pounds, but in dollars, it's $7,800.

0: World famous, sung all over the world, sporting events and bars. Neil Diamond with Bop Bop Sweet Caroline on Michigan's Oldies Cool FM on a Monkey 60th anniversary special weekend. I'm Scott West here every Saturday from noon until 6 o'clock. How about some historical data on Mr. Diamond, Mr. Neil Diamond? Of course, we found out not too long ago that he's suffering from Parkinson's disease, but he assured his fans that he's taking his medicine, he's doing his workouts, and overall he's in pretty good shape. On May 8th of this past year, he released a brand new album titled Wild at Heart, 10-track collection featuring 9 previously unheard songs from his legendary 2007 studio sessions with producer Rick Rubin. And if you didn't know this about Neil, he went to school, Erasmus High School in Brooklyn, with Barbara Streisand and chess prodigy Bobby Fischer. In fact, Neil and Barbara sang in the school's freshman chorus, and Diamond would later joke that him and Barbara weren't close friends back then. They were just two poor kids in Brooklyn who hung out in front of the school smoking cigarettes. Stick around, some more of the greatest hits of all time on Cool FM.
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Last time I checked the score of the football game, Michigan was leading 7-0. 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

0: my grandma Nanette's favorite song. Chuck Berry, Johnny Be Good on Michigan's Oldies Cool FM on a Monkey 60th anniversary weekend. I'm Scott Westman and I'm 45, talking nostalgia and trivia. 1975 was the year. I was 11 years old. You do the math. I don't have a calculator. And in 1975, a hamburger was 35 cents at McDonald's. A cheeseburger was 45 cents at McDonald's. A Big Mac was a whopping 65 cents at McDonald's. French fries were 35 cents, and a Coca-Cola would cost you 30 cents. 2026, a hamburger's not 35 cents. It's $2.49. 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It's $3.19. 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

just goes to show you that you're never too old to find out something new. Like, for instance, that band, I had no idea that was a Pete Townsend band. Thunderclap Newman, Something in the Air on Michigan's Oldies Cool FM, went up to number one in 1969, and it was put together by Pete Townsend as a side project, a bizarre project. Three people that were put together in the band had nothing to do with anybody, nothing in common. One of the guys in the band was Pete Townsend's personal chauffeur and his drummer, John Speedy Keen. Another guy was a 15-year-old Scottish guitar prodigy named Jimmy McCullough. And the last person was a post office telephone engineer, which I don't know what that means, and a jazz pianist named Andy Thunderclap Newman. Townsend put all these people together and played bass to take the focus away from Townsend. And that song was a surprise. It went up to number one, keeping the Beatles out of the top position. And it's the only number one hit that Townsend ever produced or played on in the UK or the US. Interesting. Jeremiah was a bullfrog. Joy to the world, Three Dog Night.

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1: Hey, wait a minute, guys. You know what? It's 7:36, 30 Central Time. It's time for the Monkees. I wonder if anybody around here's got a television set.
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0: You remember cards and letters that used to come in the mail? Does anybody use the mail? I love the Postal Service. Absolutely love them. I think that whenever you send a card or just a letter or just something silly to somebody through the mail and they get it in their mailbox, it is a wonderful, wonderful feeling, especially if you're a grandparent. You get it. Try doing that if you haven't done that in a while and, you know, you can remember what the postage is. And I used to work for the post office. I have no idea. I've got my forever stamps is what I'm saying. Stick around. I've got your forever music on a 60th anniversary Monkees weekend on Michigan's Oldies Cool FM.
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night. 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

tired of being alone on Michigan's Oldies Cool FM? 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Stick around. First, is it Saturday? No, it's Tuesday afternoon. 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

0: yes, whenever I see your smiling face. James Taylor, keeping us smiling on a Saturday on Michigan Doldies Cool FM. Are you looking for a new scent, a new fragrance to attract somebody, especially people that love candy? 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I can't believe this. It smells like creamy vanilla, spoon sugar, and honey to capture the coziness of fall in every spray. Yeah. Why are the bees attacking me? I don't think, maybe you smell like candy corn.
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5: Partly cloudy skies and increasing humidity today with a light southwest breeze. Gusts approaching 25 miles per hour with highs in the lower 80s. Tonight should be mild and quiet with lows at about 60 degrees. A cold front passage heading into Sunday looks to bring a chance of scattered afternoon showers with highs in the mid to upper 70s. Temperatures fall further moving into Monday. Some more chances for rain and storms on Tuesday and Wednesday. Tracking southwest Michigan's weather, I'm Storm Team 8 meteorologist Scott Larson.
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Michigan's Oldies, Cool FM, Billy Joel, My Life on a Saturday. Billy Joel recently revealed he underwent brain surgery, explaining that performing live, it started to feel like he was suffering a concussion every time he played a show. Man, that is awful. The Piano Man. Rolling Stones just released the announcement that they've opened the vault for their comprehensive black and blue super deluxe box set. Well, when the wood comes down, we can do some jumping jacks.

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0: I know I've told this story before, but I'm going to tell it again. I had that 8-track Supertramp Breakfast in America, and I wore that thing out. I loved, loved, loved, loved Supertramp. You know what else I loved back in the day? I was one of those people. Yes, I'm raising my hand. You can't see me. I was one of those people who bought a pet rock. And if you don't know what a pet rock is, you're not old enough to be listening to the station. A pet rock was an advertising genius named Gary Dahl. He joked with his friends one day about the perfect low-maintenance pet because he was tired of caring for cats and dogs. And he's like, you know what? I'm just going to go to the building supply store and buy some stones. And I'm going to put them in a cardboard box with some cool advertising, poke some holes in it, corrugated boxes, and with a funny training manual. And I'm going to sell them for $3.95 a pop. And in 2 months, he sold 1.5 million pet rocks. Of course, my pet rock moved on about a month later. I don't know if I forgot to feed it or whatnot. But Gary Dahl, yeah, he made a fortune.
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on Michigan's Oldies Cool FM. That song goes out to Dawn from JD. I'm Scott West, here every Saturday from noon until 6 o'clock. Today we're celebrating 60 years. 60 years ago, the Monkees came into the scene. And if you didn't know this, I didn't know this. Neil Diamond, who I played earlier, wrote the Monkees' biggest song, I'm a Believer, back in 1966. I'm not joking, but he is Steve Miller Band, the Joker on Cool FM.

0: that song. War, Lowrider, Lowrider on Michigan's Oldies, Cool FM. It reminds me of Cheech and Chong, Up in Smoke. I saw that movie with my good buddy Bo at the drive-in way back in the day, Up in Smoke. And that song came on. I remember when the cop says to Cheech, how long have you been in Mexico? And he goes, a week. And he goes, how long? He goes, a day. He's like, make up your mind. How long have you been in Mexico? He goes, a weekday. Up in Smoke. Wow, time flies. Cool FM on a Saturday. Turn it up.
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7: Partly cloudy skies and increasing humidity today with a light southwest breeze. Gusts approaching 25 miles per hour with highs in the lower 80s. Tonight should be mild and quiet with lows at about 60 degrees. A cold front passage heading into Sunday looks to bring a chance of scattered afternoon showers with highs in the mid to upper 70s. Temperatures fall further moving into Monday. Some more chances for rain and storms on Tuesday and Wednesday. Tracking southwest Michigan's weather, I'm Storm Team 8 meteorologist Scott Larson.
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0: Eric Clapton, please.
1: Vocal. Eric Clapton. And his bandmates, The Cream. No, Cream. There's no cream. The cream rises to the top. Is it time for me to go? It is time for me to go. It's Crossroads, of course, on Michigan's Oldies Cool FM on a Monkey's 60th anniversary weekend. Hopefully you had a good time, as much fun as I did. I look forward to seeing you next week, same time, same station. Until then, don't believe what they say. It's only wisecracking lies. Say, what's the name of that girl with the long hair? Rapunzel! I say, hey, Raputa! Raputa the Beauty, let down your hair. Let me climb the ladder of love, because this is a wooba gooba coming to you. It says, well, love comes once, and when it comes, you got to grab it fast. No, that's not that song. It's Doobie Brothers. I'm a Fool. I'll see you next week. Have a great weekend, everybody.

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0: 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Coming up on Monday, I'll tell you why I may not leave the house all weekend. 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
7: Partly cloudy skies and increasing humidity today with a light southwest breeze. Gusts approaching 25 miles per hour with highs in the lower 80s. Tonight should be mild and quiet with lows at about 60 degrees. A cold front passage heading into Sunday looks to bring a chance of scattered afternoon showers with highs in the mid to upper 70s. Temperatures fall further moving into Monday. Some more chances for rain and storms on Tuesday and Wednesday. Tracking southwest Michigan's weather, I'm Storm Team 8 meteorologist Scott Larson.
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1: You broke my heart, 'cause I couldn't dance. 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And now I'm back to let you know I can really shake 'em down.

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3: Partly cloudy skies and increasing humidity today with the light southwest breeze. Gusts approaching 25 miles per hour with highs in the lower 80s. Tonight should be mild and quiet with lows at about 60 degrees. A cold front passage heading into Sunday looks to bring a chance of scattered afternoon showers with highs in the mid to upper 70s. Temperatures fall further moving into Monday. Some more chances for rain and storms on Tuesday and Wednesday. Tracking southwest Michigan's weather, I'm Storm Team 8 meteorologist Scott Larson.
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1: 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You know what? It's 7:30, 6:30 Central Time. It's time for the Monkees. I wonder if anybody around here has got a television set.
0: Celebrating 60 years of the Monkees on Cool FM.